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1: Sunday Inspirational Show on One Africa Radio TV. If you've just joined us, good morning. It is 20 past 10. And coming up right now, though, is a very special dedication. It's going out to my uncle Mayan. He's passed away on Monday. And I thought about it for the whole week. And I still can't exactly say anything further. It's still such a shock for everyone. And the only thing that comes to mind when I think of my uncle Mayan is the fact that he was always there. Every function that we've had, even when we would go out shopping and he just happened to see us, he'd just call, wave us down, walk over, and we'll just have this whole long conversation right in the middle of the street, right in the middle of nowhere. And that was Uncle Mayan. His presence said it all. And that's what it is. Hey, that's the kind of person that you want in your life. Someone who's always there. Someone who always shows up, no matter what. And that was the kind of person who was my Uncle Mayan for me. And like I said, no words can describe the loss that you leave, the hole that is left behind. And I pray for the family, Melicha, Yasmita, and Auntie Sue, Uncle Sven, for everyone, that the Lord watches over you guys and gives you guys during this time. Kamayan, I hope you are resting well in peace, and take care.

0: does Rock Steady a dedication for Bayan Patha, who has passed away. We do wish the family deepest condolences here at One Africa Radio TV. We pray for them. We pray that the Lord watches over them during this trying time. Coming up now, though, we are going to be looking at Africa history. We're going to be learning about the country Gabon, its history. It celebrated its independence in this week on the 17th of August. That is all coming up. Keep listening to One Africa Radio TV.
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0: Yes, your comfort is definitely their passion. It is a beautiful, beautiful guest house. Go look at the photos and you will just see as how beautiful and amazing this guest house is. The competition is still running. You guys got until the 26th of August. The 26th is on Wednesday, if I'm not mistaken. Yes, you guys got until Wednesday 2000 to enter into the competition. And then the winners will be announced on Friday morning on One Africa's breakfast show. Yes. So what is your questions? What do you need to do to win the this beautiful prize? What do you need to do? You need to answer two questions. What is the deepest lake in Africa? And then which strait separates Africa from Europe? Those are your two questions that you have to answer. If you get it correct, you go into the draw, and then we could be calling you on Friday to let you know if you've won this amazing prize. It's a beautiful prize, guys. It's a beautiful experience to have. So I do suggest it is also a very easy competition. Your two questions: what is the deepest lake in Africa? Which strait separates Africa from Europe? If you think you know the answer, 078-934-9311. That is the number you need to send your message to. You can do a WhatsApp voice note if you feel. Let us know, and then of course you will be going into the draw, and then on the 28th you could possibly win that amazing prize. But now let's look at our Africa history. And today we are looking at the country Gabon, the African country Gabon. It celebrated its independence on the 17th of August from France. Now, its current official name is the Gabonese Republic. Its capital city is Libreville, and its official language is French. Its current currency is Central African franc, CFA franc. Now, a little bit about its geography and its nature. It's roughly about 80% of Gabon is covered by lush tropical rainforests, which if you guys go and Google, you will see how beautiful and picturesque it actually is. It has national parks, so it has 13 national parks, which protect about 11% of the country's total land area. It is also famous for pristine ecosystems where forest elephants, mandrills, and large percentage of Africa's western lowland gorilla population roam. It is also known for its legendary surfing hippos along the coastal beaches in Luango National Park. Now, the coastal beaches along Luango National Park are also quite pretty, very picturesque, very calming, so something that you guys should definitely add onto your travel list. Its natural wealth: Gabon is an upper middle income nation, rich in petroleum, oil, manganese, and timber resources. The population is quite young, with more than half the under the age of 25, and most people reside in urban centers like Libreville and Port Gentil. Now, located on the east coast of Gabon, or western coast of Gabon, the Luango National Park spans about 1,550 square kilometers of pristine beaches, lagoons, mangroves, and savannas. often called Africa's last Eden, and rightly so, because it is beautiful. Like I said, guys, when I was doing research on this, I looked at it and I'm like, Gabon is definitely a place that I'm adding onto my travel list. Just to go to the strip and just chill on each beach and lagoon, it's beautiful. It's famous for its unique wildlife spectacles, including the elephants, the buffaloes, and hippos all roaming on the sandy Atlantic beach, right? So picture that. That's what drew me in here. A nice, quiet Atlantic beach ocean, and then you just see, you know, elephants just wandering around, buffaloes, hippos. It's amazing. The view is amazing. I've looked at some videos. It's a beautiful city, beautiful part of Gabon, and also Gabon being a sovereign country. So we know that it is a landlocked country, so it has to rely on its other countries for its maritime trade. Now, its key wildlife, so your land mammals, forest animal, elephants, western lowland gorillas, sitwangas, red river hogs, and buffaloes. Marine life, so when we look at its marine life, the humpback whales, the killer whales, and dolphins are off the coast. Chimpanzees, mandrills, and multiple species of monkeys. That is what its wildlife include, the key wildlife in Gabon. Now, there are quite a few things you can do from a tourist side. There's safari tours, which take you on game drives and boat safaris as well through the lagoons and the savannas. You have something called the gorilla trekking, which is where you can visit habituated western lowland gorilla groups with specialized eco guides. And of course, whale watching, spot migrating humpback whales from the coastline, which is best around July and September. And of course, there's a lot of fishing and exploring to do. So there's quite a few things that you guys can do in the country of Gabon. That is what we were looking at today. It celebrated its history or its independence from France on the 17th of August.
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0: Africa, we are one. That was our Africa history feature today. We looked at the country Gabon, its fast facts. And yes, like I said, Gabon is definitely up on my top three African countries to visit. Definitely, it's still number one is Kenya, guys. Big coffee fan, so Kenya is definitely an attraction for me, followed by, of course, Egypt, the beautiful country of Egypt, and now, of course, Gabon. Those are the three places that I would love to visit. What would you guys like to visit? Where would you guys like to go? Let us know on 078-934-9311. More dedications are coming through. I see the WhatsApp lines. Thank you guys for reaching out to us. I'm going to get to it now. Let's go into another musical break. Here is Khalid with La Liberté. I'm very excited to hear this version of the song. I've played the official version, which I play almost every week, the one by Soul King, La Liberté. Now, that song, when I heard it, it's one of those songs that just pulls you in. It pulled me in. It's definitely on my playlist, a repeat on my playlist. But I'm very curious to hear this version of La Liberté. It is Khalid's version.
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1: Okay, that was Lali Birthday by Sue King. That was my version that I liked. And then, of course, I heard the other version, which I played for you, which was Khalid's version as well, Lali Birthday. Which one was your favorite? Which version was your favorite? Was it the first one or was it this one? Let us know on 078-934-9311. I have to admit, I love both. I love both the versions of the song. I like what it means, right? The song talks about liberty, talks about personal freedom. It is inspiring. It's a song that just inspires you to get up and fight for what you want. And that's very important because, of course, if you don't fight for what you want, you're never going to get what you want, right? So, unfortunately, that is what we're looking at today in Motivational Toolbox, self-motivation, fighting for yourself. Why is it important, right? Why is self-motivation important? Do we need it and what is it? That is now coming up. We're looking at our Motivational Toolbox, self-motivation. So you can let me know your thoughts on 078-934-9311. But what is self-motivation, guys? So self-motivation is the inner push that makes you take action to finish tasks and reach your goals without needing anyone else to tell you what to do. It comes from your own desire to grow and succeed. So self-motivation is the inner push that makes you take action to finish tasks and reach your goals without needing anyone to tell you what to do. It comes from your own desire to grow and to succeed. Now, there are two types of motivation. One is intrinsic, so doing something because you enjoy it and are happy to do it. The second one is extrinsic, doing something to get a reward like money, grades, or praise. So your two types of motivation, self-motivation, intrinsic and extrinsic. Intrinsic is doing something because you enjoy it and are happy to do it, and extrinsic is doing something to get a reward like money, grades, or praise. How do you build self-motivation, right? So if you're not a person, how do you feel motivated about something? That is the question that I've been asking for a while now. And it's really the simplest thing is to start, to just get on with what it is that you are hesitating so much to do. Don't wait to feel ready, because if you wait, you will always be going through the pros, the cons, always thinking, yeah, what if, can I, should I, maybe it's not the right time. If you think that way, there will be plenty of reasons for you not to start something. So always be willing to start immediately. Take a tiny push, a physical action, a very tiny push, small starts. And then once you start getting into what it is you're doing, it will flow naturally. Okay, so use your 5-minute rule. So let's look at how we can build self-motivation. When we say use a 5-minute rule, so we say do a task, whatever it is, for 5 minutes, only 5 minutes, that's it, and then you're done for the day. The next thing is to lower the bar. So make your first step ridiculously easy, right? Because then it obviously is going to promote something in you that's going to want to make you want to try. You're going to automatically feel motivated to try again, right? So first is your 5-minute rule. Do a task only for 5 minutes and then do something very easy. That is lower the bar. Then action precedes feelings. Move your body first. Motivation shows up after you begin. So, right? So take that first step, and once you get in the rhythm of it, you will want to begin. Take a big project and start small. So whatever your task is that you're busy with, don't do it immediately. Don't start with it with the biggest thing and try to tackle it all in one go. Cut it up into small pieces, if that makes sense. The food analogy, it's the best way I could think to describe it, right? So break your project or break your task into smaller projects, smaller tasks that are much more achievable. And then focus on one thing at a time. Always focus on one thing at a time, right? I saw a beautiful picture in this week. So I am digressing a little bit, but I saw a beautiful picture in this week that talks about how you have so many things, right? So one side of the picture has a person that's juggling so many things, right? They've got the kids, they've got work, they've got projects, they've got studies, they've got so many things that they're juggling on the one hand. And the next picture, everything just falls down. So, you know, when you juggle, it throwing balls in the air. Everything just fell down. And at the end of it all, they were left with nothing. They had not succeeded. That was the end of the day. Whereas the next caption or the next picture, next slide, shows you a person focusing on just one thing and one task. And you see them finishing their task from start to the end and having success at the end of the day. And that kind of is what this part of building your self-motivation focuses on or means. Focus on the one thing, finish it from start to the end before moving on to the next. Find your way to connect your work to a personal reason or a future that you care about. Right, so this is now bleeding your passion into what you do. Because when you are happy and passionate about what you're doing, you're going to want to do it. Automatically, you're going to feel like you can do this. You want to do it. That in itself builds your self-motivation up to the level that you need. So find a way to connect your work to a personal reason or future that you care about. And then, of course, this is my favorite one that I love doing, is celebrating small wins. Whatever it is, whether you've achieved a certain goal, it can be a very tiny goal, right? Maybe you, you were struggling to let's use a cooking analogy, right? Maybe you were struggling to cook this particular meal and then you finally got it right after trying so many times, which is another important thing, is to always keep trying. After trying so many times, you get it right. That's a small win for you. Celebrate that small win. Every win helps and counts. And then pair tasks. Now this is a nice one. So you will take your difficult tasks that you have to do, pair it up with something that can keep you hyped up and get you excited about doing that task. So an example would be, if you're doing a boring task, let's say a boring task would be, I'll use washing the car here as an example, right? Or again, we can use washing the car, we'll use cooking, right? Again, when you're cooking and you're trying to concentrate and you know you have a lot riding on making this recipe, you want to get it right, but you just cannot focus. So what I do is I put in music. That's what helps me to focus, right? So that's what we mean by saying pairing tasks, taking a hard task and pairing it with something fun to kind of keep the motivation going. And then, of course, taking care of yourself, taking care of your body, making sure you eat healthily, get your proper hours of sleep and a proper workout as well. These are the steps that you can take to build self-motivation. But now we're looking at why self-motivation is important. Is it important? All right, we'll go into a musical break. I'm leaving this question with you guys. You can let me know on 078-934-9311. Is self-motivation important? Yes and no. Let me know what you guys think. Let's go into a nice little musical break. Here is Joy Joy by Brandon Praise and Black Motion.

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1: Your news this hour, tributes pour in following murder of boxing legend Zolani Lasbon Tate. Tributes are pouring in for former two-weight world boxing champion Zolani Lasbon Tate following his murder in Manzitsane near Gokampo City in Eastern Cape. Premier Lolobalo Oscar Mubunyane has described Tate's killing as shocking and senseless. According to police, 38-year-old Tate was shot and killed last night outside his home, where two armed suspects emerged from a vehicle and opened fire on him and a female. Tate, who was an IBF junior bantamweight and world heavyweight bantamweight champion, was one of the distinguished boxing champions to emerge from Madzitsane's rich boxing culture. Spokesperson to the Eastern Cape Premier Sonwabu Mananga said that the province has lost one of its finest sporting sons. It is heartbreaking that a life which brought so much pride to our province has been ended through such a brutal act of violence. We call on law enforcement to leave no stone unturned in establishing what happened and bringing those responsible to justice, said Mabananga. The Eastern Cape government has extended its condolences to the Tate family, the boxing fraternity and the Matsitsane community at large. More than 16,000 doses of the Evobo vaccine has arrived in the Democratic Republic of Congo on Friday, as the country faces the deadliest Ebola outbreak in its history. The DRC's 17th Ebola outbreak, which has killed thousands of people, was declared on May 15th, but is thought to have been spreading for several weeks prior. It has hit regions in the north and east where the state is weak, health infrastructure is largely lacking, and a myriad of armed groups have roamed for decades. The World Health Organization announced on Thursday that the DRC would receive a total of 70,000 doses of the Evobo vaccine produced in Germany. The vaccine, developed by the pharmaceutical company Merck, is approved against the Zaire strain of the virus, but not against the Bodibango strain currently circulating in the country. World health experts still do not know whether the Evobo vaccine will protect humans against the Bodibango strain, but early data, notably from animal trials, suggests that it could offer some protection. The Evobo vaccine has already been used by several times, and in particular on a very large scale during the 2018-2020 outbreak, says Samuel Roger Kumba, the DRC Minister of Health. He was speaking on the tarmac of Kinshasa Airport, where a batch of 16,250 doses was delivered by plane on Friday. Of the 70,000 doses made available to the DRC, 20,000 are intended for the clinical trial and 50,000 for frontline and health workers in the DRC. The World Health Organization has explained. The Ebola outbreak in the DRC has already caused 2,516 deaths among 5,290 confirmed cases, according to the latest data published by the Congolese authorities. This month, World Health Organization vaccine experts recommended a full-scale human trial of Evobo, the only existing approved Ebola vaccine, to see if it offered cross-protection against the Bodibango strain. Two vaccines specifically targeting the Bodibango strain are in clinical trial phases. One is being developed by the US-based group Moderna, which uses mRNA technology, and other by Britain's University of Oxford. In addition, an RVSV Bodibango vaccine, described by the World Health Organization as most promising, is due to be developed by Singapore's based Hillman Laboratories. Ebola, which is transferred through contact with bodily fluids and causes fever, has killed more than 15,000 people in Africa over the past years. Looking at your international news, a girl who is 17 was killed in a Swedish sword attack. A 17-year-old girl was killed in a deadly sword attack at a high school in central Sweden on Friday. Two boys aged 12 and 17 were also seriously injured in the attack at Brynäs School in Fagersta. According to local authorities, while another person sustained minor injuries, an 18-year-old man was arrested but has not been identified. Police said that they were treating the case as murder and attempted murder. Swedish Prime Minister Ulf Kristersson and opposition leader Magdalena Andersson visited the school where flower tributes have been laid to honor the victims on Saturday morning. Students at the school had only just returned to the classroom following the summer break when the deadly attack unfolded on Friday afternoon. The police later confirmed that they fired shots after being called to the scene, but did not say whether the alleged attacker was hit before he was detained. The police later confirmed that Sweden's public broadcaster reported the suspect was wearing a helmet. Local media also said he was a former student. The region went into a state of emergency on Friday, but it had ended on Saturday. The school, it has just under 500 students on its roster, according to the SVT, and is located 170 kilometers northwest of the capital, Stockholm. On Friday, Sweden's Prime Minister Ulf Kristersson described the attack as a serious incident and said, "We do not know what lies behind the act, but we do know that the police are working very intensively on this case." Now looking at your weather for the day. We start in Southern Africa. Where we see mostly fine and dry conditions with cool mornings and pleasant afternoon temperatures. Johannesburg will be sunny and warm, while Cape Town begins with some morning mist before clearing. In KwaZulu-Natal, we expect a generally fine weather with a cool start and sunny conditions developing through the day. In Zimbabwe, Botswana and Namibia and Zambia remain mostly dry and sunny, while Mozambique and Angola may see a mix of sunshine, cloud and isolated showers. Across East Africa, Kenya and Tanzania will be partly cloudy with scattered showers in some areas. Uganda, Rwanda and Burundi can expect periods of rain. Heavy rainfall remains possible across parts of Ethiopia, Sudan and South Sudan, with localized flooding a concern. In West Africa, Nigeria, Ghana, Ivory Coast, Liberia and Sierra Leone will be warm and humid with showers and thunderstorms, while Mali, Niger, Burkina Faso and Chad stay hot and mostly dry. In North Africa, remains largely hot and dry across Egypt, Libya and Algeria, with generally settled conditions in Morocco. That is your weather for today. We will be looking now at your sports highlights for this week. We start in South Africa, where the Springboks faced the All Blacks in their first test match. The All Blacks stunned South Africa with a 33 points win to 16 at Ellis Park, ending the Springboks 12 match winning streak. New Zealand scored 5 tries to South Africa's 1, with Will Jordan grabbing 2. Andre Esterhazen scored the Springboks' only try. Rassie Rasmus says South Africa must now regroup quickly because the Boks need to win the remaining 3 tests to take the 4 match series. The second test is coming up in Cape Town next week. Moving into Africa, we look at the 2026 Women's Africa World Cup of Nations has produced plenty of drama, with Cameroon making history by winning their first ever WAFCON title. The tournament also highlighted the strength of women's football across the continent, with Nigeria, Morocco, Algeria, Ghana, South Africa and Zambia among the major nations making their mark. Cameroon's historic triumph over Malawi capped a tournament filled with big performances and dramatic knockout matches. In Nigeria, attention remains firmly on football and the development of the country's women's game. There are also growing calls for greater investment in grassroots sport, with Nigerian sporting officials stressing the importance of developing talent beyond football and creating stronger pathways for athletics in other disciplines. In Egypt, the new Egyptian Premier League season is underway, with the opening round being played from the 21st of August through to the 23rd of August. The Pharaohs also are looking back on an impressive 2026 World Cup campaign, where Egypt defeated Australia on penalties in the round of 32 before their tournament came to an end. Morocco continues to be one of Africa's leading football nations. The Atlas Lions made history at the 2026 World Cup by reaching the quarterfinals, becoming the first African team to advance that far in the tournament. Morocco have also been among the continent's leading forces in women's football, reinforcing the country's growing influence on the international stage. In Algeria, the national team is competing in the African Nations Championship. Algeria drew 1-1 with Sudan today before Sudan won the penalty shootout 4-2. Algeria had also drawn with Niger and Guinea earlier in the competition. Senegal has a new man in charge of their national football team. Former France international Patrick Vieira has been appointed Senegal's head coach following the country's disappointing 2026 World Cup campaign. Vieira now faces the task of rebuilding the 10 Teranga Lions and restoring them among Africa's elite. In Kenya, their international interest continues around the country's football and athletics talent. Harambee Stars defender Collins Shenje featured for Charlton Athletic as they defeated West Ham United 2-1. And there is growing attention on Nairobi's ambitions to host major international athletics events in the coming years. In Tanzania, Simba are back in action and secured a hard-fought victory over Singida. The results continue Simba's strong record against Singida at Airtel Singida Stadium. And Ghana continues preparations for the next phase of international football, while domestic clubs are also busy as the Ghana football transfer window closes today. That is it with your sport. We will be back with more news in the next hour. Now let's head back to the Sunday Inspirational Team.
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1: That was DJ Mshega, Get Down, taking us into the last hour of the show, the hour that I don't like. But nonetheless, you are listening to the Sunday Inspirational Show. And yeah, we are into our final hour, 40 minutes past 11. That was DJ Mshega, Get Down. A little throwback song that was. It has a lot of memories. Good dance song. Something to get you in the mood. Good morning if you guys have just tuned in. We were looking at, before we went into news, we were looking at our motivational toolbox, self-motivation. So I told you guys what it is, how we can build self-motivation, the types of self-motivation, and I left you with a question. Why is self-motivation important, if it is indeed? And our WhatsApp lines, lots of people are saying, yes, self-motivation is important. It helps you to kind of build your independence. That is coming through to us from KG. Thank you so much for that. Yes, it is. That is one of the reasons why self-motivation is important. It is because it helps us to... It's our primary engine, right? For personal growth and success. If we are reliant on someone, on people, on anything for that matter, we become reliant on them, independent. And so when time comes for us to actually step out on our own, we are unable to do so. The body takes long to adjust, the mind takes long to adjust, and often so this can become destructive if you are not, if you do not have self-motivation. So yes, self-motivation is important because it is the primary engine for personal growth and success. It allows you to take action and achieve goals without relying on other people or external factors. That is our motivational toolbox. You can still let me know what your thoughts is on 078-934-9311. Coming up though, we are going to give you guys another musical break, and thereafter we're going to go into our recipe for this week. I'm talking about Gabon torta, which means Gabon cake, which is a rich classic European layered chocolate cake and a nut filling, which could either be hazelnut or walnut. This looks very yummy. It is quite complicated recipe, so I'm guys gonna give you some time to get your pen and papers ready for this one. That's all coming up. Keep listening to One Africa Radio TV. Africa, we are one.
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1: Yes, guys, the Mucho Guest House competition, we are in the last week of the month of August. So the competition is running until the 26th of August until 20:00. That is the time for cutoff. And then, of course, on the 28th of August, that's where we will announce the winner. The two questions that you need to answer is, what is the deepest lake in Africa? And then which strait separates Africa from Europe? If you have the answers to these questions, drop us a message or a voice note on 078-934-9311. But for now, before we get into our recipe, let's take a drive with Black Coffee and David Guetta and Delilah.

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1: I hope you guys enjoyed the drive with Black Coffee and David Guetta and Delilah. That was a beautiful song, Drive. Now we are looking into our recipe for this week. Like I said, it's coming from the country Gabon, which celebrated its independence on the 17th of August. So this recipe is called Gabon Torte, which is a rich classic Gabon cake, layered cake, chocolate cake with nut sponge. And guys, this by far is one of the most complicated recipe that I've seen. I guess it's just a lot of work that goes into this cake, but it looks very nice. It's very rich, and I'm very, very much excited because it's going to mix the walnut and hazelnut sponge with nice, deep, dark chocolate. Oh, it sounds amazing, right? So if you're a dark chocolate fan, this recipe is definitely for you. But however, you can still use normal milk chocolate if you're not so much of a dark chocolate fan. So let's get into it. For the your ingredients for the walnut layers, right? So now remember, we said this is a cake that has layered chocolate and walnut sponges. That is the main part of this dessert. So when we look at to make your walnut layers, you will need the following ingredients: egg whites, so 15 large egg whites, caster sugar, 300 grams of caster sugar, ground walnuts or hazelnuts, roasted, also 300 grams. Now again, you can either use hazelnuts or walnuts. 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So let's look at your ingredients again. So for the walnut cake layers, you're going to need 15 egg whites, 300 grams of caster sugar, 300 grams of either hazelnuts or walnuts roasted, all-purpose flour, 3 tablespoons. 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You'd need your icing sugar, 300 grams. 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Butter, 250 grams, softened or at room temperature, or softened to room temperature. And then for the glaze, dark chocolate, about 100 grams. And then, of course, either oil or heavy cream, 2 tablespoons. Now, when we look at the instructions, to make the chocolate filling, you'll whisk the yolks and the sugar, beat the egg yolks, the granulated sugar, and the vanilla sugar together in a heat-proof bowl until pale and foamy. Remember, guys, when you are beating your egg yolks together with the sugar, always just remember, if you can hear scraping at the bottom, it means that the sugar isn't fully

0: mixed into the mixture. 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Then remove it from the heat and let it cool completely. Then you add your butter to this cooled chocolate cream until that is completely smooth and unified. To bake the sponges, whip your egg whites with a tiny pinch of salt until soft, peaks from form. Then slowly add the sugar while beating until stiff. And then add your dry ingredients. So gently fold in the ground nuts and the flour by hand using a spatula. And then divide the batter evenly into 3 or 4 portions. Spread into a greased and lined round cake pan. If you are using a square pan, you can also do that as well. And then bake at 180 degrees for 15 to 20 minutes per layer. And then allow to cool completely before we do any kind of decoration or add any filling to it. So I'll repeat the instructions again to bake the sponges. So you're going to whip the egg whites with a tiny pinch of salt, and then you're going to slowly add the sugar while beating it stiff until a glossy peak forms. Fold in your dry ingredients, gently fold in the nuts and the flour by hand using a spatula. Divide the batter and then using a spatula. And then you're going to divide the batter evenly into 3 or 4 portions. Spread into a greased and lined round cake pan and then bake at 180 degrees for 15 to 20 minutes per layer. Now to assemble and do the glaze. Now place the first sponge layer on a heavy plate and spread a generous even amount of chocolate filling over it. Repeat the process on the remaining layers, reserving enough cream to coat the top and the sides of the entire cake. The melted glaze. Melt the remaining 100 grams of chocolate with 2 tablespoons of oil or cream over a low heat on a double boiler. Pour or spread over the top of the cake. Refrigerate the cake for at least 4 to 6 hours, preferably overnight, so the layers are soft and the filling sets before you can slice into it. So again, to assemble and glaze, place the first sponge over a serving plate and then spread a generous amount of the chocolate filling over it. Repeat the process for the remaining layers and keeping enough of the filling aside to coat the top and the side layer. To do the final glaze, melt the remaining 100 grams of chocolate with 2 tablespoons of oil or cream over low heat, and then pour this over the top of the cake. Refrigerate the cake for at least 4 to 6 hours, preferably overnight, so the layers are soft and the filling sets before you can slice. Now that was, that sounds like a mission. It actually sounds much easier now that I've actually gone through it. From a baker's perspective, it just is a lot of work intensive. So do set some time out, take your time to follow the steps and make the cake. It is amazing. It looks very, very yummy, if I could say so myself. The picture of it is very yummy. And that is your dessert for today, your recipe for today, coming from the country, Gabon.
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0: Yes, keep it locked on One Africa Radio. You're still listening to the Sunday Inspirational Show. We are into the final 30 minutes of the show. But before we get into anything further, you guys can let us know what your thoughts are on 078-934-9311. Now let's go into a nice little musical break. Here's another Black Coffee song, We Dance Again.

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1: Indeed, it is. Your comfort is their passion. You can still enter the competition this week. It's the last week for the Mucho Guest House competition. Your two questions that you need to answer is, what is the deepest lake in Africa? Which strait separates Africa from Europe? If you have the answers, send it to 078-934-9311 and you will be entered into a draw, and the winners will be announced on the breakfast show on Friday the 28th of August. You still have time, guys. It is running out. Last day for the competition, or your deadline, is on the 26th of August, which is Wednesday, at 20:00. Questions again: what is the deepest lake in Africa? Which strait separates Africa from Europe? Let us know on 078-934-9311. All right, guys. So before that, we just heard Black Coffee with "We Dance Again," taking us through to the dance floor, starting our Sunday, keeping us on the dance floor. I now have some messages that I would like to play to you guys. So there was something that I heard in this week that actually stuck with me, right? There was two different videos, but has a similar concept, which I'm going to play for you guys now. So let's have a listen quickly to our first video.
2: You lose nothing. When you lose your health, you lose something. But when you lose your character, when you lose money, you lose nothing. When you lose your health, you lose something. But when you lose your character, you lose everything. Remember that, because money can be earned again. Health can sometimes be rebuilt. But character, that's what defines who you are. And once it's gone, everything else means a lot less. If you're not following the Grimm Project, you might never hear from me again. But if you are, salute me for

0: lose money, you lose nothing. When you lose your health, you lose something. But when you lose your character, you lose everything. Remember that, because money can be earned again. Health can sometimes be rebuilt. But character, that's what defines who you are. And once it's gone, everything else means a lot less. If you're not following the Grimm Project, you might never hear from me again. But if you are, salute me, Familia.
1: A beautiful message behind this video, right? When you lose money, you can still get it back. When you lose your health, sometimes you can get it back. But when you lose your character, no matter what you do, no matter how hard you try, look, I disagree. You can get it back. It's just not going to be immediately, right? You're going to have to work for it. The most important thing from this message is you as a person, right? So that was the first video that I played for you. I'm going to play the second one now as well, and then we will discuss it, because two different people, two different videos, but with a similar concept. Here's another motivational video for you guys for this week.
2: If you don't start to make changes yourself, you'll disappoint a lot of people. Stuff them. Same as giving. Because if you have been doing too much for somebody over a period of time, when you withdraw that, of course they're not going to like you. Right? So I find young people are better at that than we are. But let me tell you, a very magical thing happens as you get older. Menopause. Let me tell you why it's magic. Let me explain to you. So estrogen levels are here. When you're young, that's what helps you to have children, blah, blah, blah, blah, blah. Care because of the estrogen levels. The estrogen makes you care. Now, when you go through menopause, the estrogen levels do that. Guess what increases? No? Your zero what? Yeah. That's what increases. So biologically, because the estrogen levels start failing you, which is actually good, you learn to become selfish. Your level, it actually does that. If you speak to most women in their 50s, they'll tell you that. Okay? It's like a magic thing. So it's almost like biologically we are programmed to not care about the monkeys when we are in our 50s. That is what happens. But what I'm saying is, why wait for that time, guys? We need to start. If you don't prioritize yourself, guys, you're going to die. The highest rate of hypertension in our country, women. Cancer, women. Because we take everybody's problems and we put it on our heads, literally. And when you die, guys, they'll have a nice funeral for you. But guess what they'll all be crying about? They'll be crying about verbs. Who's going to do this for us? Who's going to do that for us? I don't want to be remembered as a verb. Because that's all they remember. You want that? Then stop it. Think about yourself and slowly start finding that way. Because you can't take on everything and be your best self. It's not physically possible. Some of you here are probably not even sleeping properly because you're writing lists on the ceiling at night, and none of those lists even belong to you. It's about other people who are full-grown adults themselves. Guys, we could start a revolution.
1: Okay, so that was a beautiful motivational video. Of course, that was Devi Sankri sharing her wisdom about woman empowerment. That is what that video is about. And of course, like I said, take care of yourself first. I'm going to play it again because I do like this video and I like what the message is.
2: If you don't start to make changes yourself, you'll disappoint a lot of people. Stuff them. Same as giving. Because if you have been doing too much for somebody over a period of time, when you withdraw that, of course they're not going to like you. Right? So I find young people are better at that than we are. But let me tell you, a very magical thing happens as you get older. Menopause. Let me tell you why it's magic. Let me explain to you. So estrogen levels are here. When you're young, that's what helps you to have children, blah, blah, blah, blah, blah. Care because of the estrogen levels. The estrogen makes you care. Now, when you go through menopause, the estrogen levels do not. Guess what increases? No? Your zero what? So biologically, because the estrogen levels start failing you, which is actually good, you learn to become selfish. Your level, it actually does that. If you speak to most women in their 50s, they'll tell you what it's like. Okay? It's like a magic thing. So it's almost like biologically we are programmed to not care about the monkeys. That is what happens. But what I'm saying is, why wait for that time, guys? We need to start. If you don't prioritize yourself, guys, you're going to die. The highest rate of hypertension in our country, women. Cancer, women. Because we take everybody's problems and we put it on our heads. Literally. And when you die, guys, they'll have a nice funeral for you. But guess what they'll all be crying about? Yeah. They'll be crying about verbs.
3: Yes.
2: Who's going to do this for us? Who's going to do that for us? I don't want to be remembered as a verb. Because that's all they remember. You want that? Then stop it. Think about yourself and slowly start finding that way. Because you can't take on everything and be your best self. It's not physically possible. Some of you here are probably not even sleeping properly because you write your lists on the ceiling at night and none of those lists even belong to you. It's about other people who are full-grown adults themselves. Guys, we could start a revolution.
1: That was... Again, another beautiful message, motivational message that I saw, which I had to share with you guys, right? So I shared with you two. The first one talked about the importance of character. Most of you guys will think that, I need money for this. I need to do this. This is more important than that. This can wait, that can't wait, right? What the first video says is that you can always make your money back, which is true. If you lose it, you can make it. And that is normal, right? Because of course, the way the economic system works is that you get your salary, you go buy things, and that money goes back into the environment, right? That is our basic, the basic form of economics. If you guys have studied economics in your textbooks, that little graph is one of the first things that we learn, right? So that you will always make your money back. It will come back to you in different ways. So don't worry about money. Yes, we do need it at times. It is stressful. We do understand that. But don't focus your whole energy too much onto that. Your health as well. Yes, sometimes if you lose your health, you can regain, you can build it, but it will not be to what it was. Would it be better than before? Sometimes yes, sometimes no. So what do we have that is the most important thing? Is yourself, your character. You cannot bring back your character after you lose it, no matter how hard you try. Like I said, okay, yes, maybe you can. Some people may argue. I also mentioned the same thing. You can work hard and build yourself up, but you have to work hard. It will be a process. So always remember your character, guys. And then when we look at this video that we just heard now by Devi Sangri, sharing her wisdom on woman empowerment, taking care of yourself first, learning to be selfish, learning to say no sometimes, just because it will help you in the end. You know, somebody said to me, I am too much of a bigger person at times, and often so that the bigger person always ends up being the one that gets the carrot on the stick, right? That's an example of how we are always allowing people to take advantage of us by not saying no, by doing everything, but by always being there, by always wanting to do, always being the bigger person, always caring. Sometimes it is good to be selfish. We're not saying don't care about another person. That's a completely different discussion. What we are saying is that in order for you to take care of anything or of anyone, you yourself need to be 100%, right? And I'll give you a very easy, very simple, very, very simple example of this. when you are going to work and if you are driving, okay? Let's say you're driving to work, but you yourself, you haven't slept properly. You're not feeling 100%. Okay, there's quite a few years. So let's just say you're not feeling 100% today to drive to work or to go to work, right? You need to earn a salary, you need to go to work, but you're not feeling 100%. What do you think is going to happen if you make it to work? Let's say you soldier on, you say, okay, I can do it, we're going to get there. Get to work. What do you think is going to happen? Are you going to be able to concentrate? You're going to be doing your work, right, which is 100%, but then you're not going to realize the mistakes you're making. You're not going to be seeing the mistakes you're making. And then, of course, maybe a couple days later, let's say you're feeling a bit better now, a lot better than what you was before. And then you go into work and then you look at your work that you did. Something comes up. There was a problem that was created. Something as easy as something you would have been able to fix without a blink of an eye. And now it's all a total mess. And main reason that it is because you went to work when you were not feeling 100%. And of course, due to your health, you're lacking the ability to concentrate. And then, of course, you were unable to see these mistakes being made. That is a clear-cut example or the easiest way that I can explain on why it is important to take care of yourself first before attempting anything. Guys, we are almost time up with the Sunday Inspirational Show. Thank you guys for listening in. I am not leaving you alone. The beautiful Kitty, where Katie and her team are standing by to take you into your soulful Sunday from 12 up until 3. I will be back again next week, Sunday between 9 to 12, with more motivation, more inspirational videos. Take care of yourself, guys. Remember, if you yourself is not feeling 100%, don't try and do something. First, try to understand what is wrong. And then try to work on yourself first. You matter first. Always remember that. You have to take care of yourself before you take care of others. I hope you guys have a pleasant week, a fabulous week. May it be filled with lots and lots and lots of blessings and positivity and a lot of you being happy and achieving your goals. And I will be back next week on Sunday, between 9 to 12 on the Sunday Inspirational Show. Take care, guys. Enjoy your week. Bye.
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0: Dumelang, it is your girl Kitsua Kitsua Gamguni on the Soulful Sundays. Nani niyazi. Ngithi if you are not listening to your girl Kitsua Kitsua Gamguni, umamele bani. 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Ngiyatholakala in every social media platform. Ngikhona on Facebook, it is One Africa Radio TV. And also on Instagram, it is One Africa Radio _ TV. Siphinde sitholakale ke na on your TikTok. It is One Africa _ Radio TV. On your X, which is your Twitter, it is One Africa Radio TV. You wanna ring ring telepo, tell me, do that. It is 011-433-0211. And also, ngi yatholakala on my WhatsApp. It is 078-934-9311. Abo one, abo two. You know what I'm saying? It is your girl, Kitsua Kitsua Amguni. And I am about to give you beautiful music. Oyangazi, ntengdume ngayo. Angihambi ngedwa. Ngihamba with the one and only. Uzo zishela yona. Anbingelele. Ashukuthi na odume ngani. And let me tell you, Afetu, already I have a beautiful, handsome co-host who is known for DJ Afetu. So yeah, ntona yam awashele ukuthi wena kahle yazini sibabingelele kamnandi and sibathembiseke ukuthi vele na kanjani. We want to give them beautiful music.
1: Yeah. Sorry, what I said, flu. Yeah, I will try my best to speak.
0: Yeah, that was Frank Diesel Bafwetu. And yeah, niyangazi yena angakaqedi ngani. So today, it's a beautiful Sunday, very sunny. Ngiyacela ke mantombazana, xoka isicephe sakho wena dali veza lelo thanga. 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Umzimba wethu vele uyafuna ukuthi siphume kulento le besikuyo. You know, winter, but afraid to. Winter was something else. I love the weather. You know, it weather is right now. It's so beautiful. I'm going to get in and, you know, hype you, introduce you to this beautiful Sunday. It's Katsivele Nazi. It is 12:08. Ngimfayela ingoma emnandi kanjani. Ingoma emunandi kanjani. Oh my goodness. Hi, how was your day? How was your week actually, Frank?
1: Yeah, my week was awesome.
0: Mm-hmm.
1: Yeah.
0: Boyenza, no, why were you busy? Ngani besides Spani?
1: Yeah, I would just say happy that I got resident somewhere else by the place that called La Benzo.
0: Mm-hmm.
1: If you're located by Soweto, you can come and join us.
0: So how is it though? When it comes to Ispan Sako, ubachayivisa kanjani labantu?
1: Yeah, I just look at ama moods wabantu ukuthi bakhona bakweyiphi mood. So mele ngidlale to music abarelated kuleyo mood abakuyo. Yeah.
0: All right. This is a beautiful song that I want you guys to actually listen to it. And yeah, Yazin. I'm actually waking you up, guys. And then niyangazi ke mina ngidumele ngokuneza ingoma zothando, ingoma esikhuluma ngempilo. It is your girl Kitsua Kitsua Amguni on the Soulful Sundays, and do enjoy usja vaba fwethu.

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before, and I want to say I'm so sorry for the glitch, guys. But yeah, it is your girl Kinsey Kate Oamwuni, and I am giving you beautiful music. I'm giving you music that makes you to remember who you are and makes you to remember what a Sunday it is. Let me tell you, yazini ne tina siri kanjalo bafethu. No man. So I'm gonna keep a beautiful song again and again and again and again, cause you know what, I can do it. And as you go, Kito Oamwuni, and the time is at 32 past the 12. If you are not listening to me, you tell me. Umamele bani. Yeah. Let me give you this song.

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Because Africa, we are one.

0: Shui. That was a beautiful one from the one and only legend himself. It is Oliver Mtuku Uti Uti. Yeah, sorry. Oh my goodness, what a beautiful, beautiful, beautiful playlist that I actually showered to you guys. I have given you that. And oh yeah, again, I gotta be yes, darling. Do tell me, are you okay?
1: Yes,
0: you look
1: okay.
0: So tired. Your weekend was very long. You look very tired. If you enjoy any weekend, do ganje. Minangwazi umafuta-futa. Owazi kubamba ngapha nangapha. 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Ah, ntwana yangeke. Nah, bruh. Is it the latest?
1: Not really. As I'm stressed about DJ kakhulu, man. About DJ, mawuphusha something. Bakuphathisa
0: ngesikhathi.
1: Ngekhanda, mabangafiki ngesikhathi.
0: Oh.
1: Yabona, eish.
0: But everything is fine. Everything is okay.
1: Yes, everything is coming.
0: Mm-hmm.
1: Yeah.
0: All right then. And how do you? What is your take in the playlist that I actually played today?
1: I would say it's a nice playlist for Sunday. Mm-hmm. It's nice and chill. You can shower more. Like you say, lose cabana.
0: Mm-hmm. Yeah. So with the conversation that we're gonna have today, we have since you are a male, you know, umfana umuntu wesilisa, right? We're gonna actually convert to cheating in a woman. So I would like you to actually tell me, ukuthi if umuntu wakho uyakuchithela, what would you do to them?
1: Yo, if I found out what's going to happen,
0: there's
1: nothing much I can do. I will just keep quiet.
0: And?
1: Then, yeah.
0: Then really?
1: Just, yes. Then we just discussed about, yeah.
0: What going I've forward.
1: No, nah, not about going forward. She must just explain what I have seen.
0: So are you going to leave a cheating partner?
1: I can give you some chances because I get umuntu perfect.
0: Really?
1: Yeah.
0: All right, let's say this person has been cheating for you for quite a long time, right? You and them have like probably 10 years in a relationship. And then she comes back. And when he comes back, right? I mean, see, you guys are in a relationship for 10 years. Yes. And then the other partner or the other, whatever you call, comes back. And
1: comes back for her.
0: Oh, yeah, comes back for her, which is obviously he is a side dish, right?
1: Yeah.
0: And then they start doing it over and over and over and over. And you found out, so it's okay, this person has been cheating on me with the same person. Like let's say for quite 4 years. Yeah, let's say 4 years. So every time you think she's cheating, and if you know, like you thought, okay, maybe Leo's ngimxolele, you know, ngibekezelile ngamxolela, and then the second time it's still the very same person, a cheater, nah, the one who you said to them, no, but didn't you say you guys broke up or something like that? So why are you back with that person? How would you take it as a man? With your girlfriend or your wife is cheating on you, and it's cheating on you with the very same person. Every time you umbona, it's not different people, but yeah, it's still the very same person. How would you take it?
1: I would just take it as if maybe they have that connection to each other. But it all depends. Do I have a child with her or what?
0: Cheating is cheating. So if, let's say, you guys have a child together, okay, are you still going to stay?
1: If we have a child together, what? In 10 years,
0: my goodness. Really?
1: Then naming pay revenge. Yeah, nanas.
0: Oh, so you also wanna pay revenge. But yeah, you know, two wrongs doesn't make it right, right?
1: Pay, wrong,
0: Okay.
1: Ngiyenza ukuthi angazi makuthi found out ile. Then it ngiyamtshela ukuthi lawo nawo umuntu musa. Angina problem nawe. So now ungabi ne problem nami.
0: So you would make her stay in the relationship that you know for a fact ukuthi this person is not happy with me. Because now the moment a woman cheats on a guy, kusho khona ukuthi akajabulanga neze, right? And then
1: it's not always the case.
0: All right, and then let's say probably vele awumjabulisi ke fundi one when it comes to, you know, inkonzo yasesontweni. And then still, let's say you said, okay, it's fine, my partner is cheating, right? And then it is what it is. Mokqeda vyevye uyaphinda with the very same person.
1: Sure. Hey, nanjalo nje zomele ngikonfront the same very person. Umtshela ukuthi hlukana nomuntu wami.
0: Why would you confront that person? Why would you confront
1: it
0: them?
1: It means ukuthi lo muntu lo uyangazi.
0: Okay.
1: That's why lo kaphisa buyela. Hayi ayivuma le nto le.
0: All right, but do you think the problem is the person, is the outside, we'll call it a liability, or that partner,
1: yes,
0: or the problem is with your girlfriend or your wife?
1: I would say the problem is both of them, because mangom kuza kuqala obviously uzoya umtshela ukuthi hey lo muntu uyazi yantsona.
0: Yeah.
1: So lo muntu uyamela sabe ukuthi hey lo muntu lo asangangilimaza. Or something.
0: Why umuntu akhona mela sabi?
1: Obviously. Like umuntu macava. I was ukuthi umuntu aleyamuntu onjani, umuntu onjani.
0: Okay.
1: Yangithola. So sometimes, somewhere somehow, melu shawe uvalo ukuthi ayisani.
0: So what if umuntu akhona uzithembile naye?
1: Makazithembile. Then ke ya. Ngizobona ukuthi bachubeke. Then ya, then umgaba grand okay, angeke ngimtshele ukuthi it's over.
0: But you would do, you just keep quiet.
1: I will do it nicely.
0: And how is nicely?
1: Yeah.
0: You will do it peacefully, actually.
1: Yeah, peacefully. Then I make sure with enkonzeni ngumnika ngendlela ethanda. Yangithola.
0: Are you gonna still be okay? Have you been cheated on before?
1: Yeah. Akekho umuntu angeka angaza experience into enjalo.
0: And how was it?
1: Yeah, I could see her somewhere somehow. Magutu went to Mom Temba. Nalion Tele. That depends on Tum Tembe Rangaranan.
0: Yeah.
1: And so, my for the first relationship was over plum. Because the labos are found of it. Ogozi, yeah, Utando in Tejan and stuff. And so, yeah.
0: Oh, okay. As Frankie Ashilo, but for me, I'm thinking it's much better if. Once you found out, no man, this person is cheating, and they are not cheating with one person, like they are not cheating with different people, different partners. It's always that one person. I'm not worth it. If njalo ngithola nomuntu oyi-one, at least bekuzoba right ukuthi ngithole nomunye umuntu. To understand, but every time I'm getting you with the very same person, every time in you and you say, "Oh, yeah, cheater," it's that person. It's obvious already.
1: Yeah.
0: So, would you stay in that kind of a relationship where now you know what see two gulo muntu lo?
1: Melo pay revenge.
0: Why would you pay revenge? It means you don't love yourself enough to actually walk away. I would think you don't love yourself enough to walk away.
1: But
0: like
1: then
0: you don't
1: when
0: have
1: you
0: self-life.
1: Walk away, then what about the child?
0: I mean, uzofa.
1: All
0: right, angiyazafi. Number one. Number two, impili yaqhubeka. I'll be there for the child.
1: But what if lo baba lo munya kaphathi unqosi yam grand?
0: Well, it's my issue to deal with.
1: Whose issue?
0: Mine. The woman's issue, it's my issue, it's for me. And if I part in Osako Grand, in Osizosh.
1: Okay, let's take it. Maybe in Osako in Aboma 3 to 4. I was born at the Ontole.
0: All right.
1: And my mom tell out lawyer, Obaba, maybe but yeah, oh, bangacho nje kuthi it's Opa or Obani. 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
0: Exactly.
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1: 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So yeah. 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So kungcono like acala khule cala azibonele. Then you move on. La sekakwazi ukubona naye. Yangithola. 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And the Segazos choose it out. It's either Ukalago Baba or Ukalago Mama.
0: Okay.
1: Yeah,
0: you know, yeah, we are back to differ. I think the moment you have your self-confidence, the moment you know who you are, the moment you know what you want, the moment you know you have respect for yourself, I don't think Uguti, I would stay in a relationship where I know for a fact, Uguti, okay, this person is cheating and is cheating with this one person. It's a beautiful thing. That's number one. Yeah. Number two, we have to have working away, it's kind of different also, unless I know what vele yin thing is a leader, right?
1: Yeah,
0: as an adult, as a bigger person in the picture, I would actually sit both of my boyfriend or my long-term boyfriend down and tell them, okay, you guys know each other. I love you because 1, 2, 3, 4, 5, but I don't think uti ikona into angel. Because once you fall in love with the person, you fall in love with the person. Do you understand? So I would rather let you guys sit down and tell you, it's okay, this is what I'm doing. I would never, once ngipaqokoqala, go be two. So we iqala, do you understand? So I'd rather be honest. I love this person, but I'm with you. And there would be terms and conditions why I am still staying with you or why I'm still with you. Unless I want to lie to you. That's another thing. I don't, I would say because there is something that I'm getting from you. I would say because there is, it's not love. You would love a person once. That's another thing. And when you love someone, you would never look for another person to fulfill what another, your partner or your long-term partner is not doing. Do you understand? That's the reason why Tiwa ngespedi, Musa, but see, ngonje, indo tifelimpin.
1: Sometimes, no go to Monte, I look at Tanda, Marabu, Yatando, when you want food.
0: You can't danger.
1: Yeah, banya
0: That is last. Missing abona nge itembo,
1: like
0: okay.
1: Uh-huh. Mthola na lamon. Mthola na lamon. Mafuna nhlukana akafuni akulwisa. Uyakhalela.
0: Okay, the reason ukuthi you went in that speck of sifuna sihlukana naye mara akafuni, it means vele uye who doesn't have self-respect for themselves, to understand. Because the moment you are honest with them and say, bega, angisakufuni, besakhali, kusho khona ukuthi, nah, bruh, that's not love anymore. That person has been depending on or feeding off you, feeding off your energy, feeding off who you are, feeding off what people say. Like that person has lost themselves. The moment umuntu akhala ukuthi ngisakufuna, it means that person doesn't have any self-confidence, any self-respect. It's no more there. It's finished. Ayikho. Like bonisa ukuthi ukhule kanjani. Awuzithembi as a person.
1: Akhalela maybe uyakulandela, uyamtshela usafuna.
0: Ziyaphela ingembezi moqeda ukukhala, uyathula musi, iyaqhubeka ngempilo,
1: uyakudonsa. Ulwa nawe.
0: Yeah, that's not love, it's obsession.
1: Umuntu anaye ngalezo sikhathi leyo hlezi mpaca naye, afuna ukuya kuye, and uyamtshela ukuthi umshiya naye, mara still ulandela wena.
0: Yeah, that is, it's actually obsession. We call that an obsession. So it's normal love. It's obsessed. Like, that person cannot live without you, but they don't love you. They don't love you because if they did love you, they were going to see you as themselves. The moment I see you as me, nakanjani ngizozithanda, do you understand? Yeah. Because when I say I love you with the way you are. So I wouldn't be very selfish ukuthi ngithande wena ngihluleke mina ukuzithanda, because I want you, when you look at me, I want you to love me too. Yeah. Do you understand? So that person is lost. That person is a lost soul. That person sekayahlanya. It's beyond obsession. Yeah, sure. Do you understand? So that's where, and most black people, most of the African people tend to stay in those kind of relationship. A person thinks ukuthi umuntu, the partner cries mngasamfuni, it's because uyamthanda. It's no more that. It's beyond love. Because now I cannot, you know, when you love someone, you would never even want them to see your tears. But if the moment you see my tear, gusho khona ukuthi I am now doing emotional manipulation. I will manipulate you because I want you to see me, to see your actions towards me. I want you to be the mirror of what you are doing to me, you know, a reflection. So it's not because I love you, but it's because he will stay. She will stay. Do you understand? And yeah, it's beyond obsession. It's beyond love. It's no more love. You already forget. You forgot who you are. That's the reason why when I look at you, I only see me through you, which is I've lost myself. Do I understand? Yeah. So most of the, including people who about Tata Isthembu, ne Isthembu, with the Muslim culture, it's only 4 wives. Right, and then Isthembu with isiZulu sasekhaya kumele kube umuntu oyedwa, like you have to be two girls. Now Kona, there's a reason why. Let's say the first girlfriend or the first, it's actually the first wife, doesn't know how to actually to produce. That's when the first wife would actually say, I will go and tell this person, because I'm the one who has to take the decision that I am allowing another woman to be part of us. Do you understand? So abantu abaningi don't do that anymore. They don't, like mina ngesizulungazi ukuthi umamkhulu kumele angishele kuze ngizongena. Yes, ubaba angasho ukuthi okay, ngimthandile loya. Ngicabanga loya isizathu ukuthi ngicabangena, and then he would actually give and convince umamkhulu ukuthi it's because of 1, 2, 3, 4, 5 and plus you are barren, yabo. Yeah. So with that also, she comes with 1, 2, 3, 4, 5, 6, 7, 8, 9, 10, which is the family that we both dreamt of. We can find it through her, yabo.
1: Yeah.
0: And then you as ubaba, you cannot come to me and ungishela. Uzothumela yena umamkhulu uthi mamkhulu phela asikhulumeke ngithi siyikhulumile asiqede phela le ndaba. Then mamkhulu comes to me and mamkhulu says 1, 2, 3, 4, 5 wena ucabanga ini, and then I also do the same thing. If I love the person, we okay, because now umamkhulu uyozile ekhaya.
1: But then nokwenzeka tho ukuthi awuthola abantwana.
0: Mhm.
1: So mangathola abantwana then kube noma ongafuni still ukuthi ngiyothola omunye umuntu.
0: That is beyond love, because now it's obsession.
1: How can it be beyond? Because how would you like?
0: You can't. Also, I was ukuthola abantwana. That's number one. Number two, you don't know how to produce. You know, ukuthi the reason ukuthi wena mina nawe siqomene is because we are actually looking for the future. We're looking forward towards the future, where the future does have, the future never has me and you. It has me and you plus, do you understand, the people that we have produced. So that it's supposed to be like that.
1: So how would you feel, say ngibona nomunye umfazi, and then father lo approach second abantwana nami and uhlala nathi.
0: Yes, that's a reason that's the reason why the husband or the guy is the one who's supposed to ask umamkhulu. And mamkhulu, if mamkhulu likes it, it's beautiful. But also, if umamkhulu
1: she doesn't,
0: ubabuya kwazi ukuthi aye ekhaya by the family, his family, and say, Iba Fetu, 1, 2, 3, 4, 5, this is the situation. So now, laba basekhaya are the ones who supposed to comfort umamkhulu, bamboni sevele indlela eyiqiniso ukuthi, bra, I mean, the reason that you guys are here is because of, you need seeds. You need a family. Mm-hmm. It cannot be you and me. Because at the end, if we are shona and that ungithanda ngalo ndlela uyashona, ngisala ngiyone and ngizoduduza ubani? Do you understand? That's how it comes. Ngizoduduza ubani? So that's where the family comes in and the family sees the plan and they see, okay, this is what's going to happen. But now we don't just leave it like that. We have to go to umamkhulu and comfort umamkhulu. Umamkhulu beka, man. Okay. You know, kancane kancane, but you siyamshela siphinde simshele futhi umuntu osekhaya uphinde umshele ukuthi hayi 1, 2, 3, 4, 5 sibeke kanjalo, but ukumshela kwethu siyamthatha, siyazazi izinto azithandayo already. Do you understand? Yeah, and then that's when umamkhulu azobona ukuthi okay, let me give them the terms and conditions. Probably uzosho ukuthi okay, if you want to take the second wife, give me, I'll be the first one. Even abalobolanga ekhaya obavile bahamba bayosign. Uzosho ukuthi okay, ngiloboleni, or I want a white wedding, or I want also this very same amalobolo negotiations or amalobolo ceremony to be. I also want them like that. Yes. So umamkhulu is not supposed to be very selfish, because that's when it goes beyond obsession.
1: Okay, let's take, I'm the one as a man. I can't produce.
0: Okay.
1: How do we take that situation?
0: Well, if you have a brother.
1: So I must.
0: Yes. If you have a, that's the reason why I haven't done. Yeah. If you have a brother, your brother will actually do the job there. If you have, let's say you don't
1: fall in love with my brother.
0: It's supposed to be like that. Vele ngesintu ngesizulu sasekhaya. If you sizotshontshana. 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
1: yenza umntana,
0: aqhubekise isibongo saka bafo.
1: Then mele mina ngazi.
0: Yeah, let's say, yeah. Okay,
1: then mangazi obvious. Still, usanga ba fila loya kakhulu cause he has good. Uyo kwenzela abantwana and stuff. Uyo baba abantwana. Mina angeza ngithande the way.
0: No, it's still the same. 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And if you think it's very difficult for you to do this, come back to us. So isimanje they don't do that anymore. It, like normally when a person is getting married, there would be amajens abomalume for the father for their husband. Yeah. They would actually do and tell them the rules and regulations of whatever it is that they're supposed to do in the marriage, and also with the woman, say still the same thing. Before you actually say I do, it's because we already have shown you with 1, 2, 3, 4, 5 it's happening. 1, 2, 3, 4, 5 you are supposed to happen. It's supposed to happen. It's not supposed to happen. And then once we say I do, that's the reason why before you do your vows, umfundisi uzobuza ukuthi, is there anyone who doesn't allow the wedding to proceed? Do you understand? Mm-hmm. And then that's when people who don't allow it because of whatever, they would give their reason.
1: But thinking of my husband, masozo kala ogumtanya. Guzobona gala.
0: Yeah.
1: Like it or not.
0: It's supposed to be.
1: Like good. Mbongo talo.
0: And you are supposed to be grateful. Utanda ikaza katando mwenye mtu angapandle. So the reason that you are not supposed to, because kuya ngokukhuliswa ke ukuthi nikhuliswe kanjani ekhaya, if ekhaya vele they showed you ukuthi this is our family value, we put family first, and this is how we put our family first. Naganjani would be like, you'll be very proud. At least no matter where Tanda, Utanda, Ekaya, Utanikas la Sekai, Agatani na no more. Because you have to fight for.
1: When a woman Tandi and a woman Letile like
0: her. Exactly. No wonder Utis, best umlete go pee like her. Is that so? Umlete kaya, it's what?
1: Aksugute atando abanyaband.
0: Aha.
1: Uta umlete utwena uyamtan.
0: Yeah, well, it depends with uti kuliswe kanjani. But the moment umakoti atandile ekhaya naye with the situation, it's beautiful. It's very beautiful because you have to fight to uti umakoti lembali lesiyikhile sayiletha la ekhaya. Kumele ithande ihlale la ekhaya. Simple. It's not supposed to go everywhere else, but here, only here. The Hindus have the same tradition. The white people also have the same tradition. Do you understand? So we rather fight for her to be here. She can love everyone. No wonder you would hear stories with white people. The father is asleep. Yeah, the father sleeps with the child because they are protecting what is in their bloodline. To understand. Okay. So yeah, people do not understand that because we are very too ignorant when it comes to
1: that. It's not because of that. It's because of the feelings.
0: Ooh, wee. Okay. It's not. All right. Yeah, what a beautiful conversation. Yeah, cool conversation here too, but fair too. It is your girl, Kitsuo Kitsuo Ramguni. And I want to know, what would you do if you find out what your partner is cheating on you and is cheating with the very same person that you found out with she or he has been cheating with for the past 4 to 5 years? What would you do as the partner? Do tell me that on WhatsApp. It is 0789349311. Or holla at me on Facebook. It is One Africa Radio TV. Immediately, you would say the conversation today and you would state what you think. And also, you can actually go on Instagram. It is One Africa Radio _TV. Also, on TikTok, it is One Africa _Radio TV. If you are a business entrepreneur, you are a brand owner, you are a brand ambassador, you wanted to advertise with us, you can definitely balela us on our email. It is info@oneafricaradiotv.com. It is your girl Kitsuo Kitsuo Ramguni, and yay, it's a beautiful Sunday. Let me tell you, what a beautiful conversation. But before that, I'm going to give them another song. You know, which song should we actually sugar Misa the Amzimba Zawath? Which song? There's a beautiful song that I love, right? I mean, I'm a song. I love
1: Ingoma. One of the R&Bs, please.
0: All right, okay. But before that, I am going to put this song. This song actually definitely tells you, and actually it goes along with this beautiful conversation that we are having right now. So this song, it will definitely tell you, Ugutuena, if you are the partner who is being cheated on, or you are the side chick who, or side man who has been cheated on, you can definitely put this song. Enjoy.

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Now let's get again to the Namis and Tulaga is with Losubu, a commando consum Guru Sabu Sam, Kupina Pika, Elapen Kona, Egatuku, and Anesaka, Sisazola, and Masato Chovela, is the ghost in the Gifigan Peri, the Sasundi de la Paya, Abasa Roma, Efesini.

0: 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But for now I just want to introduce something at One Africa Radio TV. We have got some countries who got their freedom during this month of August. We have got country at Burkina Faso, it was the 5, 1960. They also obtained their freedom from France. We have got country Chad, it was the 13th, 1960, also obtained their freedom from France as well. Congo, it was the 15th, 1960, August. Also obtained their freedom from France as well. We've got country Benin, it was the 1st, 1960, also obtained their freedom from France. Cote d'Ivoire, the 7th, 1960, also obtained their freedom from France during this month. Gabon, it's on the 17th, 1960, also they get their freedom from France. As well as the last one in Nigeria, it was the 3rd, 1960, also obtained their freedom from France. This is actually the power of the cross. It's much important also to introduce some of the countries who fought for their freedom. Umlalelo wamekhaya. 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I just want only trust away laphayana sidonsa. I just want bathi igama lebandla.
1: Thakumke.
0: Ithi igama lebandla.

God's mercy kept me so I wouldn't let go. 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That person you're looking at is here tonight only because of God's mercy and His grace. Somebody ought to just tell God, thank you for your mercy and your grace that kept me.

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I was really down. The devil really had me. But God's mercy kept me. I'm here tonight because of God's mercy. Come on now, just thank him. 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

0: 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I need somebody to prophesy with your body language. Just say, what you say? God is leaning in my direction. Don't prophesy. I said he's leaning. In whose direction?
1: In my direction.
0: 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Say it.